day. 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I lost you, but I found me. 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
1: Baby, I'm just trying to play cool, but I just can't hide that. I want you.

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You always said it would turn out alright, Suzanne. 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Is it everything you wanted?

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Suzanne, I'm sure you've had enough, but you never cared for what I had to say. Now you go sleeping all through the day. Please don't dream your life away.